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3: 在云阳，中外嘉宾走进张飞庙、磐石城遗址公园两大文化地标，鲜活的巴蜀民俗与三国文化让海外嘉宾直观感受中国传统文化魅力。
4: China is different about all the countries because the history in China start and not stop till now. So that the facts and habits for the Chinese people or the old Chinese people is continue with us from the past till now.
5: Zhou Fu is the great poet of China and he already has seen the river centuries ago. So I am entered the best of Zhou Fu and he entered my present.
3: 活动同步举办中外专家对话会，海内外嘉宾聚焦世界大河流域文化遗产保护、活化利用、文旅融合等议题，开展多维研讨。
6: This was my first time to visit this archaeological site of Three Gorges. It was really impressing, very fascinating place. What I do like it about this site is the way of how they keep the site preserved andhow they do the site, archaeological site management.
7: That makes sure that heritage is not a museum object, but in fact it has to be lived in, developed by technology as well for the future generations.
8: 重庆现在要打造这些沿江的这个文化遗产点，很重要的要通过川江的航运的艰险把它串联起来，形成有主题特色很鲜明的流动的川江航运博物馆。
2: 今天的重庆新闻联播播送完了，
3: 想了解更多新闻资讯，你也可以下载第一眼客户端点击观看，稍后将播出今日关注，敬请收看，再见。
2: 再见。